0: go.
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2: I don't know if we talked about this off the air or on the air the other day, but I feel like you don't hear a bunch of people these days, like kids, saying that they want to do different things in the world. Like, man, I want to grow up to be a teacher, or I want to grow up and be a police officer, mm-hmm. or I want to be like
3: fireman.
2: Like, exactly. Yeah. Like yeah. things like back in the day that you used to hear. Now it's just, I want to be a streamer. I want to be an influencer. I want to be a gamer. That's all it is. Mm-hmm. Mm-hmm. Maybe after hearing this, you want to be a pilot. Tell me more, Matt.
3: So there's this pilot. I guess he works for American Airlines. He's the captain of a 737, which
4: oh,
3: is
4: dang.
3: One of the type
4: a
3: of planes.
4: Boeing?
3: Mm-hmm. Yeah. So he, I guess, on purpose shared his pay stub on X, Twitter, and he makes $458,000 a year. And I guess people are really shocked that pilots make that much. Some uh-huh. people saying, I can't believe they make that much. It's too much money. And where I fall in this is like, pay that man whatever he yes. needs to be paid.
2: I agree.
3: If he's a good uh-huh. pilot, because he has all of our lives
2: it's so
3: in
2: crazy.
3: The palm of his hands.
2: I realized it recently because I got into a car yeah. accident. And I've since the accident, I've been very paranoid when I drive. It is crazy when you think about it. As much as I hate flying, it is safer than driving.
4: I just can't get out of my head the one time where Matt and Serena were having a beer, a couple beers and a pizza with that young kid that was like a co-pilot. And I'm like, so
1: no,
4: this...
1: No, but he wasn't flying the plane.
4: I understand that, but I'm like, this is what you're doing outside of this? Like, you know what I'm saying? I feel like they just
2: you can't
4: drunk.
2: Have a normal life when he's not flying?
4: Not getting drunk like that, like at the bar.
3: Airport?
4: Yeah, like, what are you doing?
3: Talking about how he's a pilot and he's drinking.
1: But he wasn't getting drunk. He had, like, one. Me and Matt were getting drunk.
2: Oh, okay. I don't want my pilot on one beer. Serena's trying to say it's okay. No.
1: No, he wasn't flying the plane.
4: It was flying Spirit.
3: Recipe.
2: There are two simple acts that can save most marriages, and we'll share them with Serena next.

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2: If you're sleeping with your partner, this is the best thing ever, because you can actually work on both your mood management and your relationship by going to bed early, but don't go to sleep early. The thing to do is to actually have about 5 minutes of hardcore oxytocin release by staring into each other's eyes in bed. Hold hands while you stare into each other's eyes deeply for 5-10 minutes, and you're having a real conversation.
0: I can't imagine Serena and her husband Paul laying in bed, holding hands, and just staring into each other's eyes.
1: The staring into each other's eyes, I feel like, is a bit much, but we do hold hands. Like,
3: where? When?
1: It's been a little bit tough, especially with our daughter. But yesterday, my husband's like, okay, tonight, like, no phones, no reading. We're going to just, like, have conversations in bed. And last night, we did that, and we were like, we're just, like, talking. Kind of, like, holding each other. But it was nice. It was really, really nice to just kind of, like, catch up on, like, life almost.
0: It's funny. I mean, our producer, Matt, I guarantee you, no way he's going to lay there in bed with his wife and just stare into her eyes. I don't see you doing that, and I don't see her being into that.
3: Oh, for sure.
4: You're supposed to look at each other and you can't say anything?
0: Exactly.
4: You hold her hand. Nah, I mean, I guess that's the only thing I can see of her face when she has the when she has the sleep apnea mask on. Jesus. Is just her eyes. So I guess I could do that because she can't talk anyway.
1: So once she puts that on, is it just like you guys are just going to sleep? Like, there's no conversation.
4: Oh, there's nothing. That, when that mask goes on, I'm like, I might as well just roll over and...
5: Matt, I'm your wife.
3: Oh, no.
4: That's hot.
0: Listen, we talk to you guys every single day. And the whole point of us coming in here to talk about the things we talk about is to entertain you.
4: Yeah.
0: So I feel like I never ask for anything, but I do have a favor that I'm going to finally ask you for something. And here's the thing. The thing I'm going to ask you for is still for your entertainment. So you still win. But I have a favor, and I'll ask you next.
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0: All right, y'all, I have a favor. If you're listening to my voice right now, I have a favor.
2: Mm-hmm.
0: I feel like we come in here every day and the goal at the end of the day is to connect with you and entertain you. I don't know why we chose this life, but we did. I think it's an evolution. Like when I first got into radio, I just wanted to talk on the radio. I don't know why. I don't know if that's narcissistic or what. I didn't care what it was. I just wanted to talk. Yeah. And then I wanted to be the guy that played all the new music first. And then I wanted to be the guy that did all the local stuff.
2: Uh-huh.
0: And like you have these evolutions. And now I just like talking to people and connecting. I love when people reach out. They're like, man, I had a bad day and I heard the show and it got me through it. I had a guy recently, he came up to me and told me that he had broke his leg and one of the only things that helped him get through it, it sounds crazy, was listening to us. He
3: was said, it McGregor?
2: Oh my God.
3: Wow. Get it?
0: Too soon.
2: Wow. Okay.
0: But he was like, bro, I was active and I'm a truck driver and every day I get out, I have to do my things and I couldn't do it. The only sense of normalcy I had for 6 months was listening to you guys.
1: Mm-hmm.
0: Things like that are crazy and I love that type of thing. And so even like with the comedy, when people ask me what made you want to do it, I've always wanted to do it. But the difference between the radio and the comedy is that with radio, we talk and it's just us in here and we hope that you connect to it. With a comedy, I see it immediately. Mm-hmm. I see it in your face if it worked, if it didn't. And I just think that's one of the coolest things to get a room full of 300 people that all believe in different things, but hear the one thing that you talk about and connect to it.
2: Yeah. Mm-hmm.
0: And so that's what I've been doing on my Love Bomb comedy tour. And we recently had a sold out show in Ontario, California at the Ontario Improv.
2: Mm-hmm.
0: And it was amazing. And we filmed the entire thing. I just released the first 10 minutes from it. And my ask of you is to go watch it. That's it. It's 10 minutes.
3: And like and subscribe.
0: Yeah. I mean, that would be great too. That'd be great
3: too. Three things.
0: If you watch it and you like it, share it. That's all it is. Mm-hmm. But it's just 10 minutes, man. And you tune in already to listen to what we talk about. So now you can kind of see what's been going on. You've been hearing me talk about the comedy thing for 2 years. And this is the first body of it that I'm putting out. Like more than a 60-second clip.
2: Right.
0: And so the first 10 minutes that I've released is called Dating in Your 40s Sucks.
1: Do you have a certain date that you're going to always release these on?
0: Just once a month. So I'm doing it once a month until the end of the year, and then I'll put out the entire hour for streaming for you to check out. But that's it. That's my favorite. If you could go to my YouTube, which is YouTube, Tino Cochino. I've got a link in my Instagram. It's on my Instagram story. Go watch it.
2: I got to go check it out.
3: Link in the bio.
0: Not an OnlyFans.
3: Oh, damn.
0: Not an OnlyFans.
3: Go watch that.
0: Go watch it. Share it. I would greatly appreciate it. Thank you.
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2: 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I'm with you for an hour on socials. We're at New Hit List. I'm at La Crystal Rosas. Yep, it's official. Ari is back with her ex-dancer slash ex-boyfriend, Ricky. Here's Hate That I Made You Love Me.

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1: On the new hit list, one of Taylor's besties says that she's going to write a tell-all about her wedding in about 50 years. Yeah, I'll be 92, so ready for that. Here's new Taylor, I Knew It, I Knew You.

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M97. Yeah, she will also be performing at our iHeartRadio Music Festival in Las Vegas, which I'm telling you, I've been lucky enough to go a couple times. 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

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Chime in today. I mean, we want to know what's on your mind. 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
1: Okay, so this movie news, and there is a new movie called I Play Rocky that's coming out.
0: Dude, the guy who's playing Sylvester Stallone, the way that he sounds like Rocky is wild. Let's talk about this in 5 minutes.
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FM 97, Lancaster's number one hit music station. I mean, the biggest story after Taylor Swift and Travis Kelce got married the other Friday is it's revealed that they got a dog together. A very cute dog, big and white and fluffy. But we're like, can we get some like honeymoon details?

Ella Langley is coming, and FM 97 wants you to win your way in. This is Katie, and this is so easy, honestly. 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

and Kister's number one hit music station, FM 97. So it stars Matt Damon, who, by the way, in a recent interview, said what he will never do for a movie again. It's not like get ripped, but it's to like gain a bunch of weight for a film. I'm like, unlimited eating, I'd be down. But Matt Damon starring in The Odyssey that is in theaters this weekend. We have to talk about this cast in 5 minutes, okay?

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Dude, Justin Bieber must be so proud of the wifey because Hailey Bieber trending because she has a new brand collab with who? And these jeans are so cute. So we're going to talk about it.

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You make it the number one preset. So easy to get there for your weekend, all summer. This is Katie. And of course, I had to get some Britney on for you.

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Hey, it's Katie on FM 97. Thank you for hanging out with us. And don't forget to catch the phone tap on Elvis Duran. 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

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Have you seen that guy on TikTok who does impersonations of people singing? Like, obviously, like, famous artists. The one that he does of Adam Levine is crazy, like, uncanny even.

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3: Do you work in a business where you catch people cheating all the time? I mean, the hotel front desk is the obvious one, right?
4: Yeah.
3: Mm-hmm. Restaurants, maybe?
4: Oh, yeah. Mm-hmm. We used to see it all the time when I was a waitress.
3: I mean, what would you see? How would you know they were cheating?
4: Well, okay, so one guy in particular that I remember, he used to come in with his wife, have a good time, but then he would also just come in with different girls he quote-unquote worked with, but it was way more than work. And he would come to the same place all the time. And I was like, really, dude? Ruby Tuesdays where you're doing your business? All right.
3: Ruby Tuesdays.
4: Whatever.
3: I would definitely think if I'm cheating on Alex and taking someone out to dinner, I would never take them to the same places we go to.
5: No, right. Of course not.
3: No.
5: Because then what? That person's going to slip too. And next time you come and goes, well, oh, wait a minute. Weren't you here the other day with...
3: Where's your friend you were with
5: right,
3: the other day?
5: Right, exactly.
4: Mm-hmm.
3: No. So jewelry stores, another business where you catch people cheating or you see it. I know, but you got to... Shouldn't there be some discretion if you're in those lines of work? It's an unknown rule where you shouldn't blast people.
5: No, no, I'm blasting you.
4: Yeah, Danielle in a heartbeat
3: wouldn't. No, you can't.
5: Yes.
3: It's like attorney-client privilege. You can't
5: whatever.
3: Tell.
5: Whatever. Attorney this.
6: No, I think Danielle, see, that's half of your business, though, Danielle. Like, if you're in that line of work, like, let's say you're like an Uber driver and you're picking up people that are having affairs, you can't call them out because then you'll never work there again. You know?
5: So right. I work someplace else.
3: So bartenders, someone just texted in. They work at a luxury handbag store. We would have guys come in and buy for their wives and their girlfriends.
4: Oh, yeah, I bet.
3: This term side piece, I'm a bit offended by that. I don't know.
4: Love it.
3: Can you get Producer Sam on? Producer Sam says this is how she found out she was the other woman. Mm. Is that true, Sam?
7: Yep. I went to a bar with him. And when he went to the bathroom, the bartender came out from around the bar, held my hand and said, sweetie, I don't know what kind of conversations you've had with him, but he's with someone else and they think they're exclusive.
5: Damn.
3: Wow.
5: Yeah, see, yep. I would thank that person. Thank you.
7: I did.
5: For saving me time. Thank you.
3: I must also think that there are people that are like surrogate therapists. Like you go get your hair done or your nails done and you have a relationship with whoever's doing it. And you tell them. You tell them things that you don't tell anyone.
5: Oh, of course.
3: And then, you know, I'd also think maybe, you know, people who give you massages, whatever. Someone just sent a text in about that.
5: Yep.
3: I don't know.
5: Oh, but golf then bartenders.
3: Courses. People take their side pieces out to the golf course.
4: How romantic.
8: Oh, yeah. That's super romantic. But you know what they do is it's a country club atmosphere and it's controlled. The problem is, once again, you are in an environment where if you take your then wife or significant other that people know about there, they see you with somebody else. That's a stupid idea. That's dumb. Yeah. Don't go to places that you go with your significant other. That's a bad idea.
4: Right. Out of town. Out of town is the only way.
8: Yes.
3: They're saying forest because there's, you know, the War of the Roses going on, right?
5: Yeah.
3: Also, prisons where they schedule their wives one day and their girlfriends another day.
5: Oh, my gosh.
3: Victoria's Secret.
5: Mm-hmm. Mm-hmm.
3: They're going in there and buying the lacy whatever.
5: Mm.
3: Yeah, I don't know. What's scary?
9: I know someone who's an apartment rental agent, and he sees it because some of these people are so rich that they'll pay cash for 6 months for their side piece to live in an apartment building, and he sees this like throughout the course of the year. Big luxury buildings, this goes on every
3: day.
9: They
3: rent them for their gumad, as they say. here's an interesting one. Dry cleaners. They say they find all sorts of stuff in suit jacket pockets.
5: Oh, damn.
4: Oh, I was thinking stains.
5: Damn. Those two.
3: So, Samantha, what did you do with this guy who was cheating on his girlfriend with you?
7: I waited until the bartender was off her shift because she told me she was done at lunch. I didn't want to make it weird with her. And then I brought him out to the parking lot and said, is there anything you want to tell me? And he knew she said something because he just spilled. And then that was that.
3: All right, there you go.
5: Wow. Bummer.
3: Jenna is on line 24. Oh, a dry cleaner. We just told that story. This is interesting. Hey, Jenna.
10: Hi, Elvis.
3: So what have you found in gentlemen's suit jacket pockets?
10: Oh, man. We have found all kinds of things. So when you have a 60-plus-year-old male client and you find a small, skimpy pair of thongs in his jacket pocket, we do the opposite. We put it in a little bag, and we give it back to the client.
3: To be fair, that could have been his.
5: Oh my goodness.
10: The wife comes in to pick up the dry cleaning, and we say, "Oh, we have something for you under the counter."
3: So Jenna, you're helping her bust him. Then you don't throw it away. You're like, okay, here, your husband's cheating on you, basically.
10: We sure do.
3: Yeah, there you go. Wow. Danielle, you should get a job at that dry cleaner. You love that kind of stuff.
5: I do. I could be the private investigator at the dry cleaner.
3: She loves that. All right, Jenna, duly noted. Thanks. I'm not going to leave any thongs in my jacket.
10: Yeah,
3: don't leave that stuff in your pocket. Amanda, line 23. You know what? In healthcare, you know what? So you're trying to keep people alive in a hospital, and the girlfriend shows up when the wife's not there, and you see it.
11: Good morning, everybody.
5: Morning.
3: Good morning.
11: So, yes, it is. It gets very interesting. So you'll have like a patient who's intubated and unable to speak for himself, and the wife will be at the bedside, and then you'll have the side piece, the girlfriend, show up demanding to know what's going on, where the wife doesn't know the side piece, but the side piece knows the wife. And it gets very interesting from there.
3: Wow.
5: Oh man. Oh, and sometimes they say the person that's like laying in the bed can hear everything and they know what's going on. They just can't respond.
4: They choose to die instead of wake up.
5: Right. Exactly.
3: Please. Yeah, just tell me.
5: Take me now.
3: Oh my God.
4: Well, I bet funeral directors see that kind of stuff too. Like the woman who shows up in the back with a veil, just all quiet.
3: Yeah. Who's the lady?
4: Yeah.
5: Not just my age.
3: Anyway, Amanda, thank you very much. I appreciate it. Thank you for being on the front lines and staying healthy, okay?
11: Thank you, guys. Have a great day.
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13: 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You sort through tons of resumes and you get too many so-so applicants. You're just waiting for someone to match your role perfectly. 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ZipRecruiter.

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1: That takes me to freshman year, Preston High School in the Bronx, where I went my freshman year. Right before school let out, the guys driving by with their radios blasting this song on the speaker and all the ladies rolling up their skirts getting ready to go out the building.
2: Ooh.
1: Yeah. Hello.
3: There you go.
0: Well, you know, again, this conversation came from us talking about Gen Z. And they get nostalgic for music they've never heard before, which is a totally different concept of playing a song from when you were younger, right?
1: Yeah, yep.
0: They don't even know the music. They just know the sound of the music is something that we don't have anymore. And Gandhi...

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0: From her just-released album, Daughter from Hell, this is Look at My Life.

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It's FM 97. After 12, Zach Dillon on the lunch hour. Here we go. Pink Panther, Sara Larson. This is Stateside.

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Imagine if we never had to change our time again. Well, I mean, what do you think about that? Talk about it coming up, because a lot of talk of it recently. We'll do that coming up.

waves are becoming popular. It's Zach Dillon. This is FM 97. Your toddler is going to love Lenny Pierce. He's bringing the Toddler Rave World Tour to Hershey Theater on September 27th. 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
1: So my brother lives out in Phoenix, Arizona, and in Arizona, they don't change time. And they seem to survive just fine. Never hear him complain about not having to change time. And although my brother's not a farmer, and I know that the other side of it is farmers have an issue with not changing the time, but we're one step closer to losing the time change. The House of Representatives have passed a bill that'll now move on to the Senate. And I'm sure you've heard about it, but it would make daylight saving time permanent. The Sunshine Protection Act would end the twice-a-year time change, making daylight saving time the standard time nationwide. Legislation, again, now heads to the Senate and has to get approved by the Senate. Then it goes to the president, and then that becomes a thing. And I know the president said that he would sign it if it approves in the Senate. So, I mean, again, I'm not too smart either way on the benefits of it. I know that, like, the big thing also was kids waiting at the bus stop when it's dark out. I mean, there is a period of time they do that anyways. And I know, like, what, the sunrise could maybe be, like, as late as, like, 8:45 some mornings. But, like, isn't it quite annoying to change time twice a year? And then you lose an hour of sleep and just make it the same.
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0: From her just-released album, Daughter From Hell. This is Daughter From Hell.

It is Zach Dillon. Hey, Conestoga. Hey, thank you so much for listening today. We really appreciate you and for making, of course, FM 97, Lancaster's number one hit music station.

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1: I mean, she's not hurting for money by any stretch of the imagination, right? So when I say this number, it's going to sound like it's outrageous, but like that's like us finding a dollar bill in our pocket. I'm pretty sure you can reach in your pocket and find a dollar bill. The mayor of New York City says that Taylor Swift paid over $160,000 to the city of New York for a wedding permit so she could do it at Madison Square Garden. During a press conference, the mayor said the payment covered the permit and city's response to the event, which included police being deployed to manage traffic around the venue. Taylor Swift and Travis Kelce tied the knot, of course, back on July 3rd at Madison Square Garden in New York City. But imagine that. Imagine no one would get married ever. You had to pay $160,000 to get your wedding permit. But, you know, Taylor Swift and Travis Kelce, that, again, is like a dollar bill to us.
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We are Lancaster's number one hit music station, FM 97. Well, I'm getting out of here. It's Zach Dillon. I'm off actually this weekend and Monday. I took the extra long weekend because my son is playing in the state baseball tournament. So we got that going on with they said if we win the championship, we'll play 7 games this weekend between tonight, tomorrow, and Sunday. And then they built in Monday as like a rain date. It's like, that's a lot of baseball. So I'll talk to you back here Tuesday. Zach Dillon out. Talk to you soon.

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A few more chances at $1,000 coming up today. And in a few minutes as well, I have a new one from Gracie Abrams. Actually, the title track to her tour. Easy come.

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1: 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Let us know what you're thinking on this special New Music Friday.

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1: Ariana Grande is so clearly a relationship girly. I mean, she jumps from one to the other. They're always serious. Now she's back with an ex. Not judging, just, you know, stating facts. Hey, it's a special New Music Friday. I have the title track from Gracie Abrams.

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Enjoy the rest of your weekend. And by rest, I mean like the entirety of it, because we're just getting it started. I'm Elizabeth Bethany. Goodbye.

same. Lancaster's number one hit music station is FM 97 and Landisville. I'm Liz Bethany. Hi. Just wanted to say thank you so much for streaming us while you're doing whatever you're doing today on the iHeartRadio app. We're always here to keep the good

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